0: 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And we need to realize that the Holy Spirit will lead us into all truth.
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And I called your name like an addicted to cocaine, calls for the stars.

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My brothers who fight by my side, gather my horse and weapons. 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

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Now you do what they told you. 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